This is the sound of poisons, the sickness no one knows. No one is crying for us this time, as shapes are blurring under miracles of snow. Weave a circle round him three times. You have to plan your moves at these times. Our hearts are breaking, one more song to go. These eyes are blind, this is a pure thing. These hands I kiss, tragic as anything. These eyes are blind, this is a pure thing. A splash and hiss, beyond my measuring.

closes, the main event remains. Shameful naked out there in the great cold outdoors, we have to learn these things again. Bathing this incandescent glow, the leap to something I don't know. There is no doubt upon us when the greasy men come back again. These eyes are blind, this is a pure thing. These hands I kiss, tragic as anything. These eyes are blind, this is a pure thing. A splash and heat.